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Gotta pick up my passports.

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No, no, no, no, no, no, no, no. 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I said, when I want to depend on. Oh, daddy, when I want to leave you now, don't you go and leave. Leave. 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Don't you leave, son.

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I'm going to try to spell a four-letter word. Now, the word is love. Won't do you no harm. I'm going to try to spell love just like this. L. Say O. Let me hear that.

And I catch myself just wishing that my life would soon be seen.

so tired, we could all get up and just march around this whole area here. Get happy and stuff. Yeah, yeah. Bring little sister with you. Let her march too.